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2: We're under a rainfall warning. This evening, 10 to 20 millimeters of rain and thunderstorms. Windy with a low of 13. Tomorrow, we're expecting 10 to 20 millimeters of rain with thunderstorms and windy, a high of 18. And then on Tuesday, a good chance of showers, a high of 23. Current weather conditions can be found anytime on your Strathmore Now app. I'm Judy Peters.
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1: We're under a rainfall warning. This evening, 10 to 20 millimeters of rain and thunderstorms. Windy with a low of 13. Tomorrow, we're expecting 10 to 20 millimeters of rain with thunderstorms and windy, a high of 18. And then on Tuesday, a good chance of showers, a high of 23. Current weather conditions can be found anytime on your Strathmore Now app. I'm Judy Peters.
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1: We're gonna stomp our boots to the neighbors, call the cops. 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
1: We're under a rainfall warning. This evening, 10 to 20 millimeters of rain and thunderstorms. Windy with a low of 13. Tomorrow, we're expecting 10 to 20 millimeters of rain with thunderstorms and windy, a high of 18. And then on Tuesday, a good chance of showers, a high of 23. Current weather conditions can be found anytime on your Strathmore Now app. I'm Judy Peters.
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1: We're under a rainfall warning. This evening, 10 to 20 millimeters of rain and thunderstorms. Windy with a low of 13. Tomorrow, we're expecting 10 to 20 millimeters of rain with thunderstorms and windy, a high of 18. And then on Tuesday, a good chance of showers, a high of 23. Current weather conditions can be found anytime on your Strathmore Now app. I'm Judy Peters.
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1: We're under a rainfall warning. This evening, 10 to 20 millimeters of rain and thunderstorms. Windy with a low of 13. Tomorrow, we're expecting 10 to 20 millimeters of rain with thunderstorms and windy, a high of 18. And then on Tuesday, a good chance of showers, a high of 23. Current weather conditions can be found anytime on your Strathmore Now app. I'm Judy Peters.
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Hey, it's called news, not olds. 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
1: We're under a rainfall warning. This evening, 10 to 20 millimeters of rain and thunderstorms. Windy with a low of 13. Tomorrow, we're expecting 10 to 20 millimeters of rain with thunderstorms and windy, a high of 18. And then on Tuesday, a good chance of showers, a high of 23. Current weather conditions can be found anytime on your Strathmore Now app. I'm Judy Peters.
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1: Today we've got a ton of rain with a high of 18 degrees. We've got more rain coming in tomorrow with a high of 23, while Wednesday's bright and sunny with a high of 24. You can check out our full 5-day forecast on strathmorenow.com.
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6: Today we've got periods of rain with some wind and a high of 18 degrees. Tomorrow calls for a high of 23 with even more rain, while things clear up on Wednesday for a high of 24. You can see how the weather's looking for the next week on strathmorenow.com.
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2: Today we've got a ton of rain with a high of 18 degrees. We've got more rain coming in tomorrow with a high of 23, while Wednesday's bright and sunny with a high of 24. You can check out our full 5-day forecast on strathmorenow.com.
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1: Today we've got periods of rain with some wind and a high of 18 degrees. Tomorrow calls for a high of 23 with even more rain, while things clear up on Wednesday for a high of 24. You can see how the weather's looking for the next week on strathmorenow.com.
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1: Today, we've got a ton of rain with a high of 18 degrees. We've got more rain coming in tomorrow with a high

0: of 23, while Wednesday's bright and sunny with a high of 24. You can check out our full 5-day forecast on strathmorenow.com.
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1: Today we've got periods of rain with some wind and a high of 18 degrees. Tomorrow calls for a high of 23 with even more rain, while things clear up on Wednesday for a high of 24. You can see how the weather's looking for the next week on strathmorenow.com.
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5: Today we've got a ton of rain with a high of 18 degrees. We've got more rain coming in tomorrow with a high of 23, while Wednesday's bright and sunny with a high of 24. You can check out our full 5-day forecast on strathmorenow.com.
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1: Today we've got periods of rain with some wind and a high of 18 degrees. Tomorrow calls for a high of 23 with even more rain, while things clear up on Wednesday for a high of 24. You can see how the weather's looking for the next week on strathmorenow.com.
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2: Today we've got a ton of rain with a high of 18 degrees. We've got more rain coming in tomorrow with a high of 23, while Wednesday's bright and sunny with a high of 24. You can check out our full 5-day forecast on strathmorenow.com.
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1: Today we've got periods of rain with some wind and a high of 18 degrees. Tomorrow calls for a high of 23 with even more rain, while things clear up on Wednesday for a high of 24. You can see how the weather's looking for the next week on strathmorenow.com.
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3: Today we've got a ton of rain with a high of 18 degrees. We've got more rain coming in tomorrow with a high of 23, while Wednesday's bright and sunny with a high of 24. You can check out our full 5-day forecast on strathmorenow.com.
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1: Today we've got periods of rain with some wind and a high of 18 degrees. Tomorrow calls for a high of 23 with even more rain, while things clear up on Wednesday for a high of 24. You can see how the weather's looking for the next week on strathmorenow.com.
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1: Good morning, I'm Jaden Cobsar with your local news update. Graffiti covering the Strathmore Community football field has left organizers frustrated. Association President Anthony Young says obscene images, swastikas, and racial slurs were discovered at the field behind Crowther Memorial Junior High. Young says the damage is disheartening, especially for a facility used by local families.
2: People need to start thinking before they do things and thinking about consequences and who else they're affecting when they're doing stuff like that.
1: Young adds the group is considering a reward for information leading to a conviction. Trinity Christian Academy will have a new acting vice principal this fall. Golden Hill School Division has appointed Laura Hintz to the role for the upcoming school year. Hintz has worked with the division for more than 10 years, spending most of that time at Trinity Christian Academy. The division says she brings strong leadership experience to the position. Half of the commercial vehicles inspected during a Chestermere enforcement operation were removed from service. The joint inspection involved Chestermere Peace Officers, Alberta Sheriffs, and Calgary Police. Of the 28 vehicles checked, 12 passed inspection, while two others required repairs. Officers identified defects including faulty brakes, lighting problems, missing wheel fasteners, and suspension issues. Enforcement partners say they will continue working to keep unsafe commercial vehicles off local roads. Country artist Drew Gregory is returning to the Calgary Stampede this July. Gregory will perform 5 shows on the Nashville North Stage between July 8th and July 12th. He has been a Stampede performer every year since making his debut in 2015. The Stampede recently highlighted his 5 Horizon Male Artist of the Year wins from Country Music Alberta. Gregory will join nearly 90 musicians performing during this year's Stampede. And the Strathmore Municipal Library is hosting a Dungeons & Dragons session this evening. The game gets underway at 4:30 p.m. For more local news and events, head to strathmorenow.com. In other news, the debate over Alberta separation continues. About 150 people gathered near a pro-separatist billboard in Tabor over the weekend. RCMP are investigating a single vehicle crash near Banff. A 24-year-old woman from Kenmore died in the collision. The Calgary Catholic Immigration Society hosted its multicultural powwow in Northeast Calgary. The event brought together representatives from more than 20 countries to celebrate their cultures.
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1: In the FIFA World Cup, Canada won 1-0 against South Africa. Team Canada will play in round 16 on Saturday. In the MLB, the Toronto Blue Jays lost 3-2 to the Texas Rangers. The Blue Jays will go on to play the New York Mets this evening at 5. In the CFL, the Calgary Stampeders are taking on the Toronto Argonauts Thursday night. And in local lacrosse, the Strathmore Junior Venom are hosting the Sun Devils at the Strathmore Family Center this Sunday.
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1: Today brings some wind gusts and some rain with a high of 20 degrees. Tomorrow we'll have a mix of sun and cloud and a high of 25. And Wednesday will warm up to a high of 23 with sunny and cloudy skies. Stay updated on the weather by checking out strathmorenow.com.
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0: Good morning. I'm Hunter Pratt on 104.5 More Country. Happy Monday. We are back in the saddle, and I hope you had a great weekend. Coming up at 7:15 is Alanis Morissette Monday, where you can win your way to watch her at the Calgary Stampede on July 11th at the Saddle Dome. And at 8:20, we are going to play Guess the Sound to win you a pair of Stage West tickets to their new show, The Beehive, on July 7th. If you have any photos or news tips you want to share, shoot me a text at 403-902-1111.
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12: Today rises to a high of 20 with some showers and wind. Tomorrow we'll have a mix of sun and cloud and a high of 25 degrees. And those clouds will stick around for Wednesday with a high of 23. For more updates on local weather, visit strathmorenow.com.
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0: hope you had a good weekend. More country. I'm Hunter Pry. 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
2: Roads around Strathmore may still be wet following yesterday's rain. There are no reported collisions or major traffic issues at this time, and you can find the latest weather and road updates at strathmorenow.com.
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1: Good morning, I'm Jaden Cobsor with your local news update. The president of the Strathmore Community Football Association is urging people to think about the impact of vandalism. Anthony Young says recent graffiti at the community football field was discovered after he received photos last week. Young says the cleanup bill will fall to the association because it owns the structures that were vandalized.
2: Very disheartening and kind of disgusting somebody would even think about doing that.
1: He hopes the incident reminds people that acts of vandalism hurt the entire community. Golden Hill School Division has named Laura Hintz as acting vice principal at Trinity Christian Academy. Hintz has been with the division for more than a decade, including most of her career at Trinity Christian Academy. She will begin her new role when students return to class in September. The division says her relationship-first approach will serve the school well. Brooks RCMP say they helped investigate the theft of copper wire and damage to oil and gas and agricultural infrastructure. With the help of SAD crew and police dog services, officers say three suspects were observed stealing irrigation equipment before they were arrested last month. Police estimate the damage at more than $96,000. The three suspects are facing multiple charges, including mischief and theft. Drew Gregory is set to take the Nashville North stage five times during the 2026 Calgary Stampede. The Standard-based country singer will perform nightly from July 8th through July 12th. Gregory has become a Stampede mainstay after appearing at the event every year since 2015. This year's Stampede music lineup also features Our Lady Peace, Mother Mother, Everlast, ASAP Rocky, and Alanis Morissette. The Calgary Stampede runs from July 3rd through July 12th. And the Strathmore Municipal Library is holding a Dungeons & Dragons program this afternoon. It begins at 4:30 p.m. For more information on these stories and more, visit strathmorenow.com. And in other news, supporters of Alberta independence gathered in Tabor over the weekend. About 150 people attended a rally near a pro-separatist billboard. A fatal crash near Banff remains under investigation. RCMP say a 24-year-old woman from Canmore died in the single-vehicle collision. And cultural diversity was celebrated in Calgary this weekend. The Calgary Catholic Immigration Society's multicultural powwow featured participants from 20 countries.
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1: In the FIFA World Cup, Canada is moving on after a 1-0 win over South Africa. Team Canada advances to the round of 16 with its next match set for Saturday. In Major League Baseball, the Toronto Blue Jays fell 3-2 to the Texas Rangers. The Blue Jays will begin their series against the New York Mets this evening at 5. In the CFL, the Calgary Stampeders return to action Thursday night against the Toronto Argonauts. And the Strathmore Junior Venom are back on home floor Sunday when they host the Sun Devils at the Strathmore Family Center.
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1: Today calls for rainy skies and wind gusts and a high of 20. By tomorrow, temperatures will reach a high of 25 with both sun and cloud. And Wednesday will have a mix of sun and cloud with a high of 23 degrees. To see a full forecast, head to strathmorenow.com.
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2: Roads around Strathmore may still be wet following yesterday's rain. There are no reported collisions or major traffic issues at this time, and you can find the latest weather and road updates at strathmorenow.com.
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2: Today has some rain with wind gusts and a high of 20 degrees. Tomorrow will bring a high of 25 with cloudy conditions. And we'll get some clouds on Wednesday along with a high of 23. For more updates on weather conditions, head to strathmorenow.com.
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0: Canada Day is coming up in just 2 days. 104.5 More Country. I'm Hunter Pratt, and Debbie Mitzner will be handing out free Canadian flags right outside of the Legion on Canada Day, so you can grab one to enjoy the festivities. This is the fifth year that they'll be doing this for, and when you stop by for a flag, make sure to drop off a donation for the Veterans Food Bank. For more info on how to spread some kindness, head to Strathmore now to get your details.
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3: These are the recommended application timings. So keep in mind that strychnine is extremely bitter. It's mixed with an anise flavorant, so that kind of licorice-y smell. That's to increase the palatability of it, but they still prefer to eat green stuff. So the reason for the recommendations is that even if you put the bait out, getting them to take the bait could still be a challenge if there's other stuff available.
2: For Golden West, I'm Glendale Allen Bosley.
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1: Good morning, I'm Jaden Cobsar with your local news update. Graffiti covering the Strathmore community football field has left organizers frustrated. Association President Anthony Young says obscene images, swastikas, and racial slurs were discovered at the field behind Crowther Memorial Junior High. Young says the damage is disheartening, especially for a facility used by local families.
2: People need to start thinking before they do things and thinking about consequences and who else they're affecting when they're doing stuff like that.
1: Young adds the group is considering a reward for information leading to a conviction. Trinity Christian Academy will have a new acting vice principal this fall. Golden Hill School Division has appointed Laura Hintz to the role for the upcoming school year. Hintz has worked with the division for more than 10 years, spending most of that time at Trinity Christian Academy. The division says she brings strong leadership experience to the position. Half of the commercial vehicles inspected during a Chestermere enforcement operation were removed from service. The joint inspection involved Chestermere Peace Officers, Alberta Sheriffs, and Calgary Police. Of the 28 vehicles checked, 12 passed inspection, while two others required repairs. Officers identified defects including faulty brakes, lighting problems, missing wheel fasteners, and suspension issues. Enforcement partners say they will continue working to keep unsafe commercial vehicles off local roads. Country artist Drew Gregory is returning to the Calgary Stampede this July. Gregory will perform 5 shows on the Nashville North stage between July 8th and July 12th. He has been a Stampede performer every year since making his debut in 2015. The Stampede recently highlighted his 5 Horizon Male Artist of the Year wins from Country Music Alberta. Gregory will join nearly 90 musicians performing during this year's Stampede. And the Strathmore Municipal Library is hosting a Dungeons & Dragons session this evening. The game gets underway at 4:30 p.m. For more local news and events, head to strathmorenow.com. In other news, the debate over Alberta separation continues. About 150 people gathered near a pro-separatist billboard in Tabor over the weekend. RCMP are investigating a single vehicle crash near Banff. A 24-year-old woman from Kenmore died in the collision. The Calgary Catholic Immigration Society hosted its multicultural powwow in Northeast Calgary. The event brought together representatives from more than 20 countries to celebrate their cultures.
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1: In the FIFA World Cup, Canada won 1-0 against South Africa. Team Canada will play in round 16 on Saturday. In the MLB, the Toronto Blue Jays lost 3-2 to the Texas Rangers. The Blue Jays will go on to play the New York Mets this evening at 5. In the CFL, the Calgary Stampeders are taking on the Toronto Argonauts Thursday night. And in local lacrosse, the Strathmore Junior Venom are hosting the Sun Devils at the Strathmore Family Center this Sunday.
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1: Today brings some wind gusts and some rain with a high of 20 degrees. Tomorrow we'll have a mix of sun and cloud and a high of 25. And Wednesday will warm up to a high of 23 with sunny and cloudy skies. Stay updated on the weather by checking out strathmorenow.com.
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0: 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I'm Hunter Pratt. 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
14: Today rises to a high of 20 with some showers and wind. Tomorrow we'll have a mix of sun and cloud and a high of 25 degrees. And those clouds will stick around for Wednesday with a high of 23. For more updates on local weather, visit strathmorenow.com.
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Monday. I'm Hunter Pratt. Coming up in about 3 minutes, get ready to call in and answer the Alanis Morissette trivia to win yourself 2 tickets to watch her at the Saddle Dome right after Josh Ross on More Country.

0: Happy Monday. It's actually Alanis Morissette Monday. I'm Hunter Pratt on More Country. If you want to win two tickets to Alanis Morissette to the Saturdome on July 11th, I've got you covered. All you have to do is answer this trivia question for me on Alanis Morissette and call in at 403-902-1111 to win. The question: which Alanis Morissette song begins with the line, "I'm broke, but I'm happy, I'm poor, but I'm kind"? What song is that? Give me a call at 403-902-1111 to let me know so you can win yourself two tickets to Alanis Morissette at the Calgary Stampede.
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2: Roads around Strathmore may still be wet following yesterday's rain. There are no reported collisions or major traffic issues at this time, and you can find the latest weather and road updates at strathmorenow.com.
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1: Good morning, 1045 More Country. This is Hunter Pratt. We are playing for those Alanis Morissette tickets. Are you ready for some trivia?
2: It's Monday, but I'm as ready as I can be.
1: Okay, what's your name?
2: My name's Carrie.
1: Perfect. Okay, Carrie, are you ready for the question?
2: Yes.
1: Which Alanis Morissette song begins with the line, "I'm broke, but I'm happy. I'm poor, but I'm kind"?
2: Well, I can sing it. Ironic.
1: Not right.
2: I know. Thank you.
1: That's okay. Good try. Good try. Still looking for those Alanis Morissette ticket winners. Trivia question, which Alanis Morissette starts with, "I'm broke, but I'm happy. I'm poor, but I'm kind"?

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1: Good morning, I'm Jaden Kopsar with your local news update. The president of the Strathmore Community Football Association is urging people to think about the impact of vandalism. Anthony Young says recent graffiti at the community football field was discovered after he received photos last week. Young says the cleanup bill will fall to the association because it owns the structures that were vandalized.
2: Very disheartening and kind of disgusting somebody would even think about doing that.
1: He hopes the incident reminds people that acts of vandalism hurt the entire community. Golden Hill School Division has named Laura Hintz as acting vice principal at Trinity Christian Academy. Hintz has been with the division for more than a decade, including most of her career at Trinity Christian Academy. She will begin her new role when students return to class in September. The division says her relationship-first approach will serve the school well. Brooks RCMP say they helped investigate the theft of copper wire and damage to oil and gas and agricultural infrastructure. With the help of SAD crew and police dog services, officers say three suspects were observed stealing irrigation equipment before they were arrested last month. Police estimate the damage at more than $96,000. The three suspects are facing multiple charges, including mischief and theft. Drew Gregory is set to take the Nashville North stage five times during the 2026 Calgary Stampede. The Standard-based country singer will perform nightly from July 8th through July 12th. Gregory has become a Stampede mainstay after appearing at the event every year since 2015. This year's Stampede music lineup also features Our Lady Peace, Mother Mother, Everlast, ASAP Rocky, and Alanis Morissette. The Calgary Stampede runs from July 3rd through July 12th. And the Strathmore Municipal Library is holding a Dungeons & Dragons program this afternoon. It begins at 4:30 p.m. For more information on these stories and more, visit strathmorenow.com. And in other news, supporters of Alberta independence gathered in Tabor over the weekend. About 150 people attended a rally near a pro-separatist billboard. A fatal crash near Banff remains under investigation. RCMP say a 24-year-old woman from Canmore died in the single-vehicle collision. And cultural diversity was celebrated in Calgary this weekend. The Calgary Catholic Immigration Society's multicultural powwow featured participants from 20 countries.
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1: In the FIFA World Cup, Canada is moving on after a 1-0 win over South Africa. Team Canada advances to the round of 16 with its next match set for Saturday. In Major League Baseball, the Toronto Blue Jays fell 3-2 to the Texas Rangers. The Blue Jays will begin their series against the New York Mets this evening at 5. In the CFL, the Calgary Stampeders return to action Thursday night against the Toronto Argonauts. And the Strathmore Junior Venom are back on home floor Sunday when they host the Sun Devils at the Strathmore Family Center.
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1: Today calls for rainy skies and wind gusts and a high of 20. By tomorrow, temperatures will reach a high of 25 with both sun and cloud. And Wednesday will have a mix of sun and cloud with a high of 23 degrees. To see a full forecast, head to strathmorenow.com.
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0: I'm Hunter Pratt on More Country. Dolly Parton has opened her own truck stop in Tennessee. I never thought I would put a truck stop on my bucket list, but now it definitely is, and here's the jingle for it.
1: Tennessee and travel stops, Tennessee and travel stops. Come on in, you're welcome here, just make yourself at home. At my Tennessee and travel stops, everyone belongs.
0: It's super catchy, I've been listening to it all day. Now, it's a real thing, I'm not sure what made her want to open a truck stop, but it's very creative marketing. So, Drew Gregory, I know you got that new single coming out, but the next time you release one, along with the beer, you gotta open up a truck stop too, because the standards are only getting higher.
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3: Roads around Strathmore may still be wet following yesterday's rain. There are no reported collisions or major traffic issues at this time, and you can find the latest weather and road updates at strathmorenow.com.
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3: Today has some rain with wind gusts and a high of 20 degrees. Tomorrow will bring a high of 25 with cloudy conditions. And we'll get some clouds on Wednesday along with a high of 23. For more updates on weather conditions, head to strathmorenow.com.
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0: Hope you had a great weekend. I'm Hunter Pratt on More Country. 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I spent my weekend at Hilltop Haven Healing Strawberry Moon Festival in Glacian. Even with a little bit of rain, or a lot of rain, it was such a fun event. There was tarot readings, local art, and of course, I was there with your chance to scan and enter for Duck Duck Jeep.
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1: Good morning, I'm Jaden Cobsar with your local news update. Graffiti covering the Strathmore Community Football Field has left organizers frustrated. Association President Anthony Young says obscene images, swastikas, and racial slurs were discovered at the field behind Crowther Memorial Junior High. Young says the damage is disheartening, especially for a facility used by local families.
2: People need to start thinking before they do things and thinking about consequences and who else they're affecting when they're doing stuff like that.
1: Young adds the group is considering a reward for information leading to a conviction. Trinity Christian Academy will have a new acting vice principal this fall. Golden Hill School Division has appointed Laura Hintz to the role for the upcoming school year. Hintz has worked with the division for more than 10 years, spending most of that time at Trinity Christian Academy. The division says she brings strong leadership experience to the position. Half of the commercial vehicles inspected during a Chestermere enforcement operation were removed from service. The joint inspection involved Chestermere Peace Officers, Alberta Sheriffs, and Calgary Police. Of the 28 vehicles checked, 12 passed inspection, while two others required repairs. Officers identified defects including faulty brakes, lighting problems, missing wheel fasteners, and suspension issues. Enforcement partners say they will continue working to keep unsafe commercial vehicles off local roads. Country artist Drew Gregory is returning to the Calgary Stampede this July. Gregory will perform 5 shows on the Nashville North stage between July 8th and July 12th. He has been a Stampede performer every year since making his debut in 2015. The Stampede recently highlighted his 5 Horizon Male Artist of the Year wins from Country Music Alberta. Gregory will join nearly 90 musicians performing during this year's Stampede. And the Strathmore Municipal Library is hosting a Dungeons & Dragons session this evening. The game gets underway at 4:30 p.m. For more local news and events, head to strathmorenow.com. In other news, the debate over Alberta separation continues. About 150 people gathered near a pro-separatist billboard in Tabor over the weekend. RCMP are investigating a single-vehicle crash near Banff. A 24-year-old woman from Kenmore died in the collision. The Calgary Catholic Immigration Society hosted its multicultural powwow in Northeast Calgary. The event brought together representatives from more than 20 countries to celebrate their cultures.
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1: In the FIFA World Cup, Canada won 1-0 against South Africa. Team Canada will play in round 16 on Saturday. In the MLB, the Toronto Blue Jays lost 3-2 to the Texas Rangers. The Blue Jays will go on to play the New York Mets this evening at 5. In the CFL, the Calgary Stampeders are taking on the Toronto Argonauts Thursday night. And in local lacrosse, the Strathmore Junior Venom are hosting the Sun Devils at the Strathmore Family Center this Sunday.
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1: Today brings some wind gusts and some rain with a high of 20 degrees. Tomorrow we'll have a mix of sun and cloud and a high of 25. And Wednesday will warm up to a high of 23 with sunny and cloudy skies. Stay updated on the weather by checking out strathmorenow.com.
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0: Now that it's officially summer, well, even though it doesn't really feel like it today, there's a lot of events coming up. 104.5 More Country. I'm Hunter Pratt. And don't forget, all week, I'm giving away Calgary Stampede prizes like access to the Nashville North Tent, the Big Four Roadhouse, and even just the park. You can go on the rides in the Midway. We're playing for that 7:15 every single day. Coming up in about 10 minutes, I'm giving away tickets to Stage West all week so you can watch their new play, Beehive. That's on July 7th, and all you have to do for that one is play Guess the Sound. That's coming up in about 10 minutes.
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11: Today rises to a high of 20 with some showers and wind. Tomorrow we'll have a mix of sun and cloud and a high of 25 degrees. And those clouds will stick around for Wednesday with a high of 23. For more updates on local weather, visit strathmorenow.com.
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Ella Langley. Happy Monday. I'm Hunter Pratt. Coming up, right after Dallas Smith, we're going to play Guess the Sound for your chance at some Stage West tickets to go watch their new play, Beehive. Some things never change on More Country.

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1: It is time to guess the sound. I'm Hunter Pratt on War Country. Beehive is the name of the new Stage West play, and I'm giving away tickets all week. 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Here is the sound of the day. 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
1: Roads around Strathmore may still be wet following yesterday's rain. There are no reported collisions or major traffic issues at this time, and you can find the latest weather and road updates at strathmorenow.com.
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1: 1045 More Country, this is Hunter Pratt. We are playing Guess the Sound for those Stage West tickets. What sound was that?
2: I think it's going bowling.
1: That is. Congratulations.
2: Right on.
1: Who are you going to take to the show with you?
2: My wife.
1: Perfect. I'm sure she will enjoy. I heard Stage West makes for a great date night.
2: Oh, it's perfect.
1: Congratulations on winning those tickets, my friend.
2: Thank you so much. You made my day in the rain.
1: Yeah, I know, right? Got to make do in the rain. It's good that the play's inside, right?
2: Yes. Thank you so much.
1: All right. Have a good day, Brad.
2: You too. Take care.
1: Congrats to Brad, who won those Stage West tickets for today. If you missed out, don't worry. We're playing all week at 8:20.

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1: Good morning, I'm Jaden Cobsor with your local news update. The president of the Strathmore Community Football Association is urging people to think about the impact of vandalism. Anthony Young says recent graffiti at the community football field was discovered after he received photos last week. Young says the cleanup bill will fall to the association because it owns the structures that were vandalized.
2: Very disheartening and kind of disgusting somebody would even think about doing that.
1: He hopes the incident reminds people that acts of vandalism hurt the entire community. Golden Hill School Division has named Laura Hintz as acting vice principal at Trinity Christian Academy. Hintz has been with the division for more than a decade, including most of her career at Trinity Christian Academy. She will begin her new role when students return to class in September. The division says her relationship-first approach will serve the school well. Brooks RCMP say they helped investigate the theft of copper wire and damage to oil and gas and agricultural infrastructure. With the help of SAD crew and police dog services, officers say three suspects were observed stealing irrigation equipment before they were arrested last month. Police estimate the damage at more than $96,000. The three suspects are facing multiple charges, including mischief and theft. Drew Gregory is set to take the Nashville North stage five times during the 2026 Calgary Stampede. The Standard-based country singer will perform nightly from July 8th through July 12th. Gregory has become a Stampede mainstay after appearing at the event every year since 2015. This year's Stampede music lineup also features Our Lady Peace, Mother Mother, Everlast, ASAP Rocky, and Alanis Morissette. The Calgary Stampede runs from July 3rd through July 12th. And the Strathmore Municipal Library is holding a Dungeons & Dragons program this afternoon. It begins at 4:30 p.m. For more information on these stories and more, visit strathmorenow.com. And in other news, supporters of Alberta independence gathered in Tabor over the weekend. About 150 people attended a rally near a pro-separatist billboard. A fatal crash near Banff remains under investigation. RCMP say a 24-year-old woman from Canmore died in the single-vehicle collision. And cultural diversity was celebrated in Calgary this weekend. The Calgary Catholic Immigration Society's multicultural powwow featured participants from 20 countries.
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1: In the FIFA World Cup, Canada is moving on after a 1-0 win over South Africa. Team Canada advances to the round of 16 with its next match set for Saturday. In Major League Baseball, the Toronto Blue Jays fell 3-2 to the Texas Rangers. The Blue Jays will begin their series against the New York Mets this evening at 5. In the CFL, the Calgary Stampeders return to action Thursday night against the Toronto Argonauts. And the Strathmore Junior Venom are back on home floor Sunday when they host the Sun Devils at the Strathmore Family Center.
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1: Today calls for rainy skies and wind gusts and a high of 20. By tomorrow, temperatures will reach a high of 25 with both sun and cloud. And Wednesday will have a mix of sun and cloud with a high of 23 degrees. To see a full forecast, head to strathmorenow.com.
0: From I'm staying in tonight to front row at a rodeo concert, she understands. 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

0: on this Monday morning. You're listening to More Country with Hunter Pratt. It is plus 14. The Calgary Stampede is coming up, and Strathmore's own Drew Gregory will be performing at the Nashville North Stage. Not a bad way to support some local talent. He is the Strathmore Morgan Wallen, after all. And this will be the 11th year he's performed at the Stampede. For all the info on what time and when he'll be playing, we have the details for you on strathmorenow.com. I wonder if he's going to play Redneck Till I Die.
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6: Roads around Strathmore may still be wet following yesterday's rain. There are no reported collisions or major traffic issues at this time, and you can find the latest weather and road updates at strathmorenow.com.
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6: Today has some rain with wind gusts and a high of 20 degrees. Tomorrow will bring a high of 25 with cloudy conditions. And we'll get some clouds on Wednesday along with a high of 23. For more updates on weather conditions, head to strathmorenow.com.
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0: Old Dominion, you're listening to More Country with Hunter Pratt. How about Canada's win yesterday against South Africa? They went 1-0. A lot of happy Canadians in that stadium yesterday. Their next match is going to be on Saturday, and their opponent, well, that is to be determined.
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1: Good morning, I'm Jaden Cobsar with your local news update. Graffiti covering the Strathmore Community Football Field has left organizers frustrated. Association President Anthony Young says obscene images, swastikas, and racial slurs were discovered at the field behind Crowther Memorial Junior High. Young says the damage is disheartening, especially for a facility used by local families.
2: People need to start thinking before they do things and thinking about consequences and who else they're affecting when they're doing stuff like that.
1: Young adds the group is considering a reward for information leading to a conviction. Trinity Christian Academy will have a new acting vice principal this fall. Golden Hill School Division has appointed Laura Hintz to the role for the upcoming school year. Hintz has worked with the division for more than 10 years, spending most of that time at Trinity Christian Academy. The division says she brings strong leadership experience to the position. Half of the commercial vehicles inspected during a Chestermere enforcement operation were removed from service. The joint inspection involved Chestermere Peace Officers, Alberta Sheriffs, and Calgary Police. Of the 28 vehicles checked, 12 passed inspection, while two others required repairs. Officers identified defects including faulty brakes, lighting problems, missing wheel fasteners, and suspension issues. Enforcement partners say they will continue working to keep unsafe commercial vehicles off local roads. Country artist Drew Gregory is returning to the Calgary Stampede this July. Gregory will perform 5 shows on the Nashville North Stage between July 8th and July 12th. He has been a Stampede performer every year since making his debut in 2015. The Stampede recently highlighted his 5 Horizon Male Artist of the Year wins from Country Music Alberta. Gregory will join nearly 90 musicians performing during this year's Stampede. And the Strathmore Municipal Library is hosting a Dungeons & Dragons session this evening. The game gets underway at 4:30 p.m. For more local news and events, head to strathmorenow.com. In other news, the debate over Alberta separation continues. About 150 people gathered near a pro-separatist billboard in Tabor over the weekend. RCMP are investigating a single-vehicle crash near Banff. A 24-year-old woman from Kenmore died in the collision. The Calgary Catholic Immigration Society hosted its multicultural powwow in Northeast Calgary. The event brought together representatives from more than 20 countries to celebrate their cultures.
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1: In the FIFA World Cup, Canada won 1-0 against South Africa. Team Canada will play in round 16 on Saturday. In the MLB, the Toronto Blue Jays lost 3-2 to the Texas Rangers. The Blue Jays will go on to play the New York Mets this evening at 5. In the CFL, the Calgary Stampeders are taking on the Toronto Argonauts Thursday night. And in local lacrosse, the Strathmore Junior Venom are hosting the Sun Devils at the Strathmore Family Center this Sunday.
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1: Today brings some wind gusts and some rain with a high of 20 degrees. Tomorrow we'll have a mix of sun and cloud and a high of 25. And Wednesday will warm up to a high of 23 with sunny and cloudy skies. Stay updated on the weather by checking out strathmorenow.com.
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0: Parents, get those submissions in for our birthday club, because I'll be announcing the winner on Thursday. 104.5 More Country with Hunter Pratt. 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
2: Today rises to a high of 20 with some showers and wind. Tomorrow we'll have a mix of sun and cloud and a high of 25 degrees. And those clouds will stick around for Wednesday with a high of 23. For more updates on local weather, visit strathmorenow.com.
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0: I'm Hunter Pratt on 104.5 More Country. It is plus 14. Shout out to Prairie Donair. On Friday, they stopped by and brought the whole team donairs and pizza. 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
13: Today has some rain with wind gusts and a high of 20 degrees. Tomorrow will bring a high of 25 with cloudy conditions. And we'll get some clouds on Wednesday along with a high of 23. For more updates on weather conditions, head to strathmorenow.com.
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0: country legend Alan Jackson has officially retired. More country, I'm Hunter Pratt. He played his final show over the weekend in Nashville, and I don't think that there was a dry eye left in the audience. There was tons of tributes from other country artists that he inspired, like Carrie Underwood and Ella Langley, and he sang a duet with Eric Church. If you couldn't make it out to Nashville over the weekend to catch the concert, fair enough, I couldn't make it either. 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
1: Good morning, I'm Jaden Cobsar with your local news update. The president of the Strathmore Community Football Association is urging people to think about the impact of vandalism. Anthony Young says recent graffiti at the community football field was discovered after he received photos last week. Young says the cleanup bill will fall to the association because it owns the structures that were vandalized.
2: Very disheartening and kind of disgusting somebody would even think about doing that.
1: He hopes the incident reminds people that acts of vandalism hurt the entire community. Golden Hill School Division has named Laura Hintz as acting vice principal at Trinity Christian Academy. Hintz has been with the division for more than a decade, including most of her career at Trinity Christian Academy. She will begin her new role when students return to class in September. The division says her relationship-first approach will serve the school well. Brooks RCMP say they helped investigate the theft of copper wire and damage to oil and gas and agricultural infrastructure. With the help of SAD crew and police dog services, officers say three suspects were observed stealing irrigation equipment before they were arrested last month. Police estimate the damage at more than $96,000. The three suspects are facing multiple charges, including mischief and theft. Drew Gregory is set to take the Nashville North stage five times during the 2026 Calgary Stampede. The Standard-based country singer will perform nightly from July 8th through July 12th. Gregory has become a Stampede mainstay after appearing at the event every year since 2015. This year's Stampede music lineup also features Our Lady Peace, Mother Mother, Everlast, A$AP Rocky, and Alanis Morissette. The Calgary Stampede runs from July 3rd through July 12th. And the Strathmore Municipal Library is holding a Dungeons & Dragons program this afternoon. It begins at 4:30 p.m. For more information on these stories and more, visit strathmorenow.com. And in other news, supporters of Alberta independence gathered in Tabor over the weekend. About 150 people attended a rally near a pro-separatist billboard. A fatal crash near Banff remains under investigation. RCMP say a 24-year-old woman from Canmore died in the single-vehicle collision. And cultural diversity was celebrated in Calgary this weekend. The Calgary Catholic Immigration Society's multicultural powwow featured participants from 20 countries.
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1: In the FIFA World Cup, Canada is moving on after a 1-0 win over South Africa. Team Canada advances to the round of 16 with its next match set for Saturday. In Major League Baseball, the Toronto Blue Jays fell 3-2 to the Texas Rangers. The Blue Jays will begin their series against the New York Mets this evening at 5. In the CFL, the Calgary Stampeders return to action Thursday night against the Toronto Argonauts. And the Strathmore Junior Venom are back on home floor Sunday when they host the Sun Devils at the Strathmore Family Center.
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1: Today calls for rainy skies and wind gusts and a high of 20. By tomorrow, temperatures will reach a high of 25 with both sun and cloud. And Wednesday will have a mix of sun and cloud with a high of 23 degrees. To see a full forecast, head to strathmorenow.com.
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Stage West has a new play called Beehive, and I have tickets to give away all week. I'm Hunter Pratt on 104.5 More Country. Now, this play sounds super fun. Beehive is all about female powerhouses of the 60s. So think Tina Turner, Janis Joplin, so much more. And I heard the food at Stage West is pretty amazing. Dinner and a show. If you want to win some tickets, we're playing Guess the Sound. Mark this down at 8:20 each morning so you can win your way to Beehive on July 7th.

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5: Today rises to a high of 20 with some showers and wind. Tomorrow we'll have a mix of sun and cloud and a high of 25 degrees. And those clouds will stick around for Wednesday with a high of 23. For more updates on local weather, visit strathmorenow.com.
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listening, don't drop it. 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
0: I'm Hunter Pratt on 104.5 More Country. When I tell people to enter for Jeep, they sometimes ask me, what's the catch? And honestly, there's no catch to it, if anything. The catch is that you'll have a chance to win some fun stuff along with the possibility of that Jeep Cherokee Hybrid. 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
7: Today has some rain with wind gusts and a high of 20 degrees. Tomorrow will bring a high of 25 with cloudy conditions. And we'll get some clouds on Wednesday along with a high of 23. For more updates on weather conditions, head to strathmorenow.com.
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0: 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I'm Hunter Pratt on 104.5 More Country. 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
1: Good morning, I'm Jaden Cobsar with your local news update. Graffiti covering the Strathmore Community Football Field has left organizers frustrated. Association President Anthony Young says obscene images, swastikas, and racial slurs were discovered at the field behind Crowther Memorial Junior High. Young says the damage is disheartening, especially for a facility used by local families.
2: People need to start thinking before they do things and thinking about consequences and who else they're affecting when they're doing stuff like that.
1: Young adds the group is considering a reward for information leading to a conviction. Trinity Christian Academy will have a new acting vice principal this fall. Golden Hill School Division has appointed Laura Hintz to the role for the upcoming school year. Hintz has worked with the division for more than 10 years, spending most of that time at Trinity Christian Academy. The division says she brings strong leadership experience to the position. Half of the commercial vehicles inspected during a Chestermere enforcement operation were removed from service. The joint inspection involved Chestermere Peace Officers, Alberta Sheriffs, and Calgary Police. Of the 28 vehicles checked, 12 passed inspection, while two others required repairs. Officers identified defects including faulty brakes, lighting problems, missing wheel fasteners, and suspension issues. Enforcement partners say they will continue working to keep unsafe commercial vehicles off local roads. Country artist Drew Gregory is returning to the Calgary Stampede this July. Gregory will perform 5 shows on the Nashville North Stage between July 8th and July 12th. He has been a Stampede performer every year since making his debut in 2015. The Stampede recently highlighted his 5 Horizon Male Artist of the Year wins from Country Music Alberta. Gregory will join nearly 90 musicians performing during this year's Stampede. And the Strathmore Municipal Library is hosting a Dungeons & Dragons session this evening. The game gets underway at 4:30 p.m. For more local news and events, head to strathmorenow.com. In other news, the debate over Alberta separation continues. About 150 people gathered near a pro-separatist billboard in Tabor over the weekend. RCMP are investigating a single-vehicle crash near Banff. A 24-year-old woman from Kenmore died in the collision. The Calgary Catholic Immigration Society hosted its multicultural powwow in Northeast Calgary. The event brought together representatives from more than 20 countries to celebrate their cultures.
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1: In the FIFA World Cup, Canada won 1-0 against South Africa. Team Canada will play in round 16 on Saturday. In the MLB, the Toronto Blue Jays lost 3-2 to the Texas Rangers. The Blue Jays will go on to play the New York Mets this evening at 5. In the CFL, the Calgary Stampeders are taking on the Toronto Argonauts Thursday night. And in local lacrosse, the Strathmore Junior Venom are hosting the Sun Devils at the Strathmore Family Center this Sunday.
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1: Today brings some wind gusts and some rain with a high of 20 degrees. Tomorrow we'll have a mix of sun and cloud and a high of 25. And Wednesday will warm up to a high of 23 with sunny and cloudy skies. Stay updated on the weather by checking out strathmorenow.com.
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Have you heard the news? More country. I'm Hunter Pratt. It is 15 degrees. The Morgan Wallen of Strathmore. You know him as Drew Gregory. He'll be performing at the Calgary Stampede. This will be the 11th year he's performing. And speaking of Stampede, make sure to set those alarms for 7:15 to play to win your way to the Calgary Stampede. This morning, we give away some Alanis Morissette tickets to the Saddle Dome. And tomorrow, I'm giving away more Nashville North tickets, which is the stage that Drew will be performing at. So for all the details on Drew's performance, check it out on strathmorenow.com.

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3: Today rises to a high of 20 with some showers and wind. Tomorrow we'll have a mix of sun and cloud and a high of 25 degrees. And those clouds will stick around for Wednesday with a high of 23. For more updates on local weather, visit strathmorenow.com.
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1: Happy Monday. I'm Hunter Pratt on 104.5 More Country. Wednesday, as we know, is Canada Day, and there will be a whole lot to do at Kinsmen Park. While you're out and about celebrating, make sure to stop by the More Country tent to scan and enter for Duck Duck Jeep. 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
13: Today has some rain with wind gusts and a high of 20 degrees. Tomorrow will bring a high of 25 with cloudy conditions. And we'll get some clouds on Wednesday along with a high of 23. For more updates on weather conditions, head to strathmorenow.com.
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0: Happy Monday. You're listening to 104.5 More Country. I'm Hunter Pry. It is a bit of a rainy week ahead. Right now, it is plus 15. Make sure to get those birthday club nominations in for July on Strathmore Now to win your kid their dream birthday party. And set those alarms for 8:20 tomorrow to win some Stage West tickets to Beehive on July 7th. You'll hear from me tomorrow. Have a great rest of your day.
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2: Cabbage seed pond weevil pressure is building across the prairies. AAFC's field crop entomologist, Dr. Megan Bankowski, says reports are coming in from multiple areas that weevil activity is already underway.
3: Within the last week, I've been hearing quite a bit from my collaborators with the provinces and from some farmers and agronomists as well, just how active cabbage seed pod weevils are right now. We're hearing of activity in southern Alberta, southern Saskatchewan, central Saskatchewan.
2: Last year, the tiny gray weevil was also found in Manitoba. Bankowski says growers should be on alert heading into flowering as populations are rising quickly, adding they primarily like canola and brown mustard. For Golden West, I'm Glendalee Allen Vossler.
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1: I'm Brandon Zebiak with your local news update. Canada Day is right around the corner, and there's a ton of events going on in the area. In Strathmore, there's going to be a pancake breakfast, live music, and a ton of activities at Kinsman Park. As for Chestermere, there's going to be some more live music along with free shuttle services throughout the day. Both municipalities will end off the celebrations with a fireworks show. You can read about everything Canada Day related by heading over to strathmorenow.com. A grade 4 class at Sacred Heart Academy has raised more than $1,000 for the Sacred Heart Parish. Students in grade 4E collected a total of $1,390 through their Good Works project by selling popsicles. The money will support the parish, which opened its new church in 2024. An upcoming golf tournament is also expected to help raise funds for the parish. Graffiti covering the Strathmore Community football field has left organizers frustrated. Association President Anthony Young says obscene images, swastikas, and racial slurs were discovered at the field behind Crowther Memorial Junior High. Young says the damage is disheartening, especially for a facility used by local families.
2: People need to start thinking before they do things and thinking about consequences and who else they're affecting when they're doing stuff like that.
1: Young adds the group is considering a reward for information that leads to a conviction. Several Pride events set for the weekend have been rescheduled. Both Strathmore and Chestermere Pride had events scheduled for Saturday and Sunday, respectively. However, due to the recent rain in the area, both rallies have been postponed to a later date. With the rain continuing through the week, definitive dates have not been provided yet. And the Cosplay Creators Guild is meeting up at the Strathmore Library tomorrow evening. The meeting is free to attend with no registration required. You can learn more about all of these events and more by downloading our Strathmore Now app. In other news, a high streamflow advisory has been issued for the Bow River. This comes as Calgary has reached around 40 millimeters of rain today. A 24-year-old is dead after a crash near Banff. The crash was on Highway 1 early Sunday morning. And a new national study suggests that Canadians see safe injection sites as beneficial. The study surveyed nearly 2,900 Canadians between 2022 and 23.
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1: In the FIFA World Cup, Canada's back on the pitch on Saturday. Their opponent has yet to be decided. In Major League Baseball, the Toronto Blue Jays are back today at 5 for a game against the New York Mets. While in CFL news, the Calgary Stampeders have a date with the Toronto Argonauts set for Thursday evening. And in local sports, the Strathmore Junior Venom are done for the month and will be returning on Sunday for a game against the Sun Devils.
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1: Today we've got some showers with a high of 20 degrees. We've got some local smoke in the area tomorrow with a high of 25. And Wednesday's got a mix of sun and cloud with a high of 23. You can take a look at the next week of weather on strathmorenow.com.
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0: Chevy Silverado. I'm Sharon Church. How important are the first 10 minutes of your day? Lots of people say they know if they're going to have a good day or a bad day within the first 10 minutes of waking up, and that their morning routine has a pretty big effect on how the rest of their day goes. Basically, we are creatures of habit, and the smallest, tiniest derailment in our routine, whether it's missing your morning workout or leaving the house without coffee, it can wreck your whole day. I slept in this morning. Now, it didn't wreck my whole day, but it definitely was a pretty rough morning. Still made time for coffee, though.
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9: Today brings in some showers along with a high of 20. We've got a mix of sun and cloud tomorrow with a high of 25, and Wednesday's looking about the same with a high of 23 degrees. You can take a look at local weather conditions on strathmorenow.com.
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0: So when they need a break, Cam, Sharon, Church, it's not the salon or the spa or the mall, it's their car. A survey of millennial moms found that more than half say that their car is their place to take a break. According to the survey, 29% of moms get less than 30 minutes a day to themselves, and 65% say that they rarely have a minute to themselves. That's why the car has become their place to have a snack, scroll on their phones, listen to music, or just sit in the quiet. Oh, totally. You know how many times I've gone through the drive-thru, you know, for just a little treat, and I've sat and scrolled on my phone in the parking lot, only to look over and see another mom parked right next to me doing the exact same thing.
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9: Today we've got a high of 20 degrees along with some showers. Things warm up to a high of 25 tomorrow with some local smoke in the area, and Wednesday is going to clear up with a high of 23. Download our Strathmore Now app to catch a look at local weather.
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0: what a song should do. I'm Sharon Church. Canada Day is on Wednesday. I always look forward to Canada Day celebrations, but you got to get in line real early for face painting. My girls love it. And my son used to wait in line to get all painted up like Spider-Man, but then he would immediately realize that he did not like the paint on his face. So he would want to wash it off right away. And I'm like, we just waited 2 hours for this. You are now Spider-Man for at least 30 minutes.
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1: I'm Brandon Zebiak with your local news update. There's no shortage of events going on for Canada Day this year. In Strathmore, there's going to be activities at Kinsman Park, along with a pancake breakfast and some live music. In Chestermere, they'll also have some live entertainment, along with free shuttle services throughout the afternoon. Both events will conclude with a fireworks show over at the municipality's respective lakes. You can read more about all of the Canada Day events going on by heading over to strathmorenow.com. A Sacred Heart Academy Grade 4 class has raised nearly $1,400 for the Sacred Heart Parish Catholic Church. The Grade 4E students earned the money through their Good Works project, selling popsicles to support the community. The parish, which opened its church in 2024, will receive the donation. Fundraising for the parish is continuing through other community events, including an upcoming golf tournament. Trinity Christian Academy will have a new acting vice principal this fall. Golden Hill School Division has appointed Laura Hintz to the role for the upcoming school year. Hintz has worked with the division for more than 10 years, spending most of that time at Trinity Christian Academy. The division says she brings strong leadership experience to the position. Strathmore and Chestermere Pride have postponed their rallies for later in the summer. The events were set to take part this weekend, but have been delayed due to the recent rain. As the rain carries into the week, both communities have not released a definitive rescheduled date. Strathmore Pride is expecting to announce a new date as soon as possible. And the Cosplay Creators Guild is meeting at the Strathmore Library tomorrow evening. The group is open for people of all ages who are interested in cosplay. You can read more about all of these events and stories on strathmorenow.com. In other news, the recent heavy rain has raised the water levels at the Bow River. Because of this, evacuation alerts have been issued for those living near the river. A 24-year-old woman has died following a crash on Highway 1 near Banff. The crash was on Sunday morning with only one vehicle involved in the collision. And a study released by the International Journal of Drug Policy suggests Canadians have a positive view of safe injection sites. However, the study features surveys made between 2022 and 2023.
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1: In soccer, Canada's next game in the FIFA World Cup is on Saturday. Their weekend opponent has yet to be decided. In MLB action, the Toronto Blue Jays are taking on the New York Mets at 5 this evening. In the CFL, the Calgary Stampeders will be playing the Toronto Argonauts on Thursday. As for local sports, the Strathmore Junior Venom have their next lacrosse game set for Sunday against the Sun Devils.
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1: Today calls for a high of 20 degrees along with some rain. We've got some more rain tomorrow with a high of 25, and Wednesday calls for a high of 23 and a mix of sun and cloud. You can download our Strathmore Now app to see how the weather's looking in the area.
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3: Today brings in some showers along with a high of 20. We've got a mix of sun and cloud tomorrow with a high of 25, and Wednesday's looking about the same with a high of 23 degrees. You can take a look at local weather conditions on strathmorenow.com.
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12: Today we've got a high of 20 degrees along with some showers. Things warm up to a high of 25 tomorrow with some local smoke in the area. And Wednesday is going to clear up with a high of 23. 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

0: Shelton Honeybee. I'm Sharon Church, and it's now time for your Sorta Sports Report. Canada is heading to the FIFA World Cup round of 16 after the dramatic 1-0 victory over South Africa yesterday afternoon. This gives Canada its first ever Men's World Cup knockout victory. Now, we'll play either the Netherlands or Morocco. That game is tonight. And the round of 16 game is next Saturday in Houston. Well, that's good for soccer. Baseball seems to be striking out, though. The Blue Jays have lost 6 in a row. Maybe they can turn it around with the 3 games coming up against the New York Mets. That starts tonight. Then the Jays get Thursday off and go on the road for 3 in Seattle beginning Friday.
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1: I'm Brandon Zebiak with your local news update. Canada Day is right around the corner, and there's a ton of events going on in the area. In Strathmore, there's going to be a pancake breakfast, live music, and a ton of activities at Kinsman Park. As for Chestermere, there's going to be some more live music along with free shuttle services throughout the day. Both municipalities will end off the celebrations with a fireworks show. You can read about everything Canada Day related by heading over to strathmorenow.com. A grade 4 class at Sacred Heart Academy has raised more than $1,000 for the Sacred Heart Parish. Students in grade 4E collected a total of $1,390 through their Good Works project by selling popsicles. The money will support the parish, which opened its new church in 2024. An upcoming golf tournament is also expected to help raise funds for the parish. Graffiti covering the Strathmore Community football field has left organizers frustrated. Association President Anthony Young says obscene images, swastikas, and racial slurs were discovered at the field behind Crowther Memorial Junior High. Young says the damage is disheartening, especially for a facility used by local families.
2: People need to start thinking before they do things and thinking about consequences and who else they're affecting when they're doing stuff like that.
1: Young adds the group is considering a reward for information that leads to a conviction. Several Pride events set for the weekend have been rescheduled. Both Strathmore and Chestermere Pride had events scheduled for Saturday and Sunday, respectively. However, due to the recent rain in the area, both rallies have been postponed to a later date. With the rain continuing through the week, definitive dates have not been provided yet. And the Cosplay Creators Guild is meeting up at the Strathmore Library tomorrow evening. The meeting is free to attend with no registration required. You can learn more about all of these events and more by downloading our Strathmore Now app. In other news, a high streamflow advisory has been issued for the Bow River. This comes as Calgary has reached around 40 millimeters of rain today. A 24-year-old is dead after a crash near Banff. The crash was on Highway 1 early Sunday morning. And a new national study suggests that Canadians see safe injection sites as beneficial. The study surveyed nearly 2,900 Canadians between 2022 and 23.
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1: In the FIFA World Cup, Canada's back on the pitch on Saturday. Their opponent has yet to be decided. In Major League Baseball, the Toronto Blue Jays are back today at 5 for a game against the New York Mets, while in CFL news, the Calgary Stampeders have a date with the Toronto Argonauts set for Thursday evening. And in local sports, the Strathmore Junior Venom are done for the month and will be returning on Sunday for a game against the Sun Devils.
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1: Today we've got some showers with a high of 20 degrees. We've got some local smoke in the area tomorrow with a high of 25, and Wednesday's got a mix of sun and cloud with a high of 23. You can take a look at the next week of weather on strathmorenow.com.
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0: Today brings in some showers along with a high of 20. We've got a mix of sun and cloud tomorrow with a high of 25, and Wednesday's looking about the same with a high of 23 degrees. You can take a look at local weather conditions on strathmorenow.com.
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11: Today we've got a high of 20 degrees along with some showers. Things warm up to a high of 25 tomorrow with some local smoke in the area. And Wednesday is going to clear up with a high of 23. Download our Strathmore Now app to catch a look at local weather.
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1: I'm Brandon Zebiak with your local news update. There's no shortage of events going on for Canada Day this year. In Strathmore, there's going to be activities at Kinsmen Park, along with a pancake breakfast and some live music. In Chestermere, they'll also have some live entertainment, along with free shuttle services throughout the afternoon. Both events will conclude with a fireworks show over at the municipality's respective lakes. You can read more about all of the Canada Day events going on by heading over to strathmorenow.com. A Sacred Heart Academy Grade 4 class has raised nearly $1,400 for the Sacred Heart Parish Catholic Church. The Grade 4E students earned the money through their Good Works project, selling popsicles to support the community. The parish, which opened its church in 2024, will receive the donation. Fundraising for the parish is continuing through other community events, including an upcoming golf tournament. Trinity Christian Academy will have a new acting vice principal this fall. Golden Hills School Division has appointed Laura Hintz to the role for the upcoming school year. Hintz has worked with the division for more than 10 years, spending most of that time at Trinity Christian Academy. The division says she brings strong leadership experience to the position. Strathmore and Chestermere Pride have postponed their rallies for later in the summer. The events were set to take part this weekend, but have been delayed due to the recent rain. As the rain carries into the week, both communities have not released a definitive rescheduled date. Strathmore Pride is expecting to announce a new date as soon as possible. And the Cosplay Creators Guild is meeting at the Strathmore Library tomorrow evening. The group is open for people of all ages who are interested in cosplay. You can read more about all of these events and stories on strathmorenow.com. In other news, the recent heavy rain has raised the water levels at the Bow River. Because of this, evacuation alerts have been issued for those living near the river. A 24-year-old woman has died following a crash on Highway 1 near Banff. The crash was on Sunday morning with only one vehicle involved in the collision. And a study released by the International Journal of Drug Policy suggests Canadians have a positive view of safe injection sites. However, the study features surveys made between 2022 and 2023.
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1: In soccer, Canada's next game in the FIFA World Cup is on Saturday. Their weekend opponent has yet to be decided. In MLB action, the Toronto Blue Jays are taking on the New York Mets at 5 this evening. In the CFL, the Calgary Stampeders will be playing the Toronto Argonauts on Thursday. As for local sports, the Strathmore Junior Venom have their next lacrosse game set for Sunday against the Sun Devils.
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1: Today calls for a high of 20 degrees along with some rain. We've got some more rain tomorrow with a high of 25, and Wednesday calls for a high of 23 and a mix of sun and cloud. 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
0: She's Googled, "Is this normal?" more times than she'll admit. 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
9: Today brings in some showers along with a high of 20. We've got a mix of sun and cloud tomorrow with a high of 25, and Wednesday's looking about the same with a high of 23 degrees. You can take a look at local weather conditions on strathmorenow.com.
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0: you miss, you mean it. I'm Sharon Church. So we watched The Sheep Detectives over the weekend. That's the movie with Hugh Jackman where his sheep try to solve a murder. Yes, the plot sounds ridiculous. And the trailers looked ridiculous, but it was family movie night and I got outvoted. Let me tell you, do not sleep on this sheep movie. It was the first time I cried in a kids' movie since Toy Story 3. This one's worth the watch.
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9: Today we've got a high of 20 degrees along with some showers. Things warm up to a high of 25 tomorrow with some local smoke in the area, and Wednesday is going to clear up with a high of 23. Download our Strathmore Now app to catch a look at local weather.
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1: I'm Brandon Zebiak with your local news update. Canada Day is right around the corner, and there's a ton of events going on in the area. In Strathmore, there's going to be a pancake breakfast, live music, and a ton of activities at Kinsman Park. As for Chestermere, there's going to be some more live music along with free shuttle services throughout the day. Both municipalities will end off the celebrations with a fireworks show. You can read about everything Canada Day related by heading over to strathmorenow.com. A grade 4 class at Sacred Heart Academy has raised more than $1,000 for the Sacred Heart Parish. Students in grade 4E collected a total of $1,390 through their Good Works project by selling popsicles. The money will support the parish, which opened its new church in 2024. An upcoming golf tournament is also expected to help raise funds for the parish. Graffiti covering the Strathmore Community football field has left organizers frustrated. Association President Anthony Young says obscene images, swastikas, and racial slurs were discovered at the field behind Crowther Memorial Junior High. Young says the damage is disheartening, especially for a facility used by local families.
2: People need to start thinking before they do things and thinking about consequences and who else they're affecting when they're doing stuff like that.
1: Young adds the group is considering a reward for information that leads to a conviction. Several Pride events set for the weekend have been rescheduled. Both Strathmore and Chestermere Pride had events scheduled for Saturday and Sunday, respectively. However, due to the recent rain in the area, both rallies have been postponed to a later date. With the rain continuing through the week, definitive dates have not been provided yet. And the Cosplay Creators Guild is meeting up at the Strathmore Library tomorrow evening. The meeting is free to attend with no registration required. You can learn more about all of these events and more by downloading our Strathmore Now app. In other news, a high streamflow advisory has been issued for the Bow River. This comes as Calgary has reached around 40 millimeters of rain today. A 24-year-old is dead after a crash near Banff. The crash was on Highway 1 early Sunday morning. And a new national study suggests that Canadians see safe injection sites as beneficial. The study surveyed nearly 2,900 Canadians between 2022 and 23.
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1: In the FIFA World Cup, Canada's back on the pitch on Saturday. Their opponent has yet to be decided. In Major League Baseball, the Toronto Blue Jays are back today at 5 for a game against the New York Mets. While in CFL news, the Calgary Stampeders have a date with the Toronto Argonauts set for Thursday evening. And in local sports, the Strathmore Junior Venom are done for the month and will be returning on Sunday for a game against the Sun Devils.
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1: Tonight's got a few showers along with a low of 12 degrees. We've got a high of 25 tomorrow as some local smoke enters the area, and Wednesday brings in a mix of sun and cloud with a high of 23. You can see what the weather has in store by visiting strathmorenow.com.
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0: Rocky Mountain Low, Corey Kent and Co Wetzel. Hey, it's Sharon Church. How important are the first 10 minutes of your day? Pretty important. Lots of people say that they know if they're going to have a good day or a bad day within the first 10 minutes of waking up, and that their morning routine has a big impact on the rest of their day. Basically, we are creatures of habit, and the smallest, tiniest derailment in our routine, whether it's missing your morning workout or leaving the house without coffee, it can wreck your whole day. I slept in this morning. Now, it didn't ruin my whole day, but it definitely was a pretty rough morning. Still made time for coffee, though.
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7: Tonight calls for a few showers and a low of 12 degrees. We've got local smoke coming in tomorrow with a high of 25, and Wednesday brings in a mix of sun and cloud with a high of 23. You can see the next week of weather on strathmorenow.com.
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0: Alexis. Hey, I'm Sharon Church. Where do moms go when they need a break? It's not the salon, the spa, or the mall. No, it's their car. A survey of millennial moms found that more than half say that their car is their place to take a break. According to the survey, 29% of moms get less than 30 minutes a day to themselves, and 65% say they rarely have a minute to themselves. That's why the car has become their place to have a snack, scroll on their phones, listen to music, or just sit in the quiet. Oh, totally. You know how many times I've gone through the drive-thru for a little treat and sat and scrolled on my phone in the parking lot, only to look over and see another mom parked right next to me doing the exact same thing.
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8: Tonight brings in a low of 12 degrees along with some rain. The rain should die down tomorrow for a high of 25, and Wednesday's got a high of 23 with a mix of sun and cloud. Download our Strathmore Now app to stay updated on weather in the area.
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1: Cabbage seed pond weevil pressure is building across the prairies. AAFC's field crop entomologist, Dr. Megan Bankowski, says reports are coming in from multiple areas that weevil activity is already underway.
2: But in the last week, I've been hearing quite a bit from my collaborators with the provinces and from some farmers and agronomists as well, just how active cabbage seed pod weevils are right now. We're hearing of activity in southern Alberta, southern Saskatchewan, central Saskatchewan.
1: Last year, the tiny gray weevil was also found in Manitoba. Bankowski says growers should be on alert heading into flowering as populations are rising quickly, adding they primarily like canola and brown mustard. For Golden West, I'm Glendalee Allen Vossler.
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1: I'm Brandon Zebiak with your local news update. There's no shortage of events going on for Canada Day this year. In Strathmore, there's going to be activities at Kinsman Park, along with a pancake breakfast and some live music. In Chestermere, they'll also have some live entertainment, along with free shuttle services throughout the afternoon. Both events will conclude with a fireworks show over at the municipality's respective lakes. You can read more about all of the Canada Day events going on by heading over to strathmorenow.com. A Sacred Heart Academy Grade 4 class has raised nearly $1,400 for the Sacred Heart Parish Catholic Church. The Grade 4 E students earned the money through their Good Works project, selling popsicles to support the community. The parish, which opened its church in 2024, will receive the donation. Fundraising for the parish is continuing through other community events, including an upcoming golf tournament. Trinity Christian Academy will have a new acting vice principal this fall. Golden Hills School Division has appointed Laura Hintz to the role for the upcoming school year. Hintz has worked with the division for more than 10 years, spending most of that time at Trinity Christian Academy. The division says she brings strong leadership experience to the position. Strathmore and Chestermere Pride have postponed their rallies for later in the summer. The events were set to take part this weekend, but have been delayed due to the recent rain. As the rain carries into the week, both communities have not released a definitive rescheduled date. Strathmore Pride is expecting to announce a new date as soon as possible. And the Cosplay Creators Guild is meeting at the Strathmore Library tomorrow evening. The group is open for people of all ages who are interested in cosplay. You can read more about all of these events and stories on strathmorenow.com. In other news, the recent heavy rain has raised the water levels at the Bow River. Because of this, evacuation alerts have been issued for those living near the river. A 24-year-old woman has died following a crash on Highway 1 near Banff. The crash was on Sunday morning with only one vehicle involved in the collision. And a study released by the International Journal of Drug Policy suggests Canadians have a positive view of safe injection sites. However, the study features surveys made between 2022 and 2023.
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1: In soccer, Canada's next game in the FIFA World Cup is on Saturday. Their weekend opponent has yet to be decided. In MLB action, the Toronto Blue Jays are taking on the New York Mets at 5 this evening. In the CFL, the Calgary Stampeders will be playing the Toronto Argonauts on Thursday. As for local sports, the Strathmore Junior Venom have their next lacrosse game set for Sunday against the Sun Devils.
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1: Tonight brings in a low of 12 degrees along with a few showers. Tomorrow calls for a high of 25 along with local smoke, and things clear up on Wednesday for a high of 23. You can see what the weather's looking like for the next week by downloading our Strathmore Now app.
0: Because sometimes the only thing holding it together is duct tape and a country song. 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

0: Smile on me. I'm Sharon Church, and it's now time for your Sorta Sports Report. Canada is heading to the FIFA World Cup round of 16 after the dramatic 1-0 victory over South Africa yesterday afternoon. This gives Canada its first ever men's World Cup knockout victory. We'll either play the Netherlands or Morocco. That game is tonight. The round of 16 game is next Saturday in Houston. Well, that's good for soccer. Baseball seems to be striking out, though. Okay, the Blue Jays, they've lost six in a row. Maybe they can turn it around with the three games coming up against the New York Mets. That starts tonight. Then the Jays get Thursday off and go on the road for three in Seattle beginning Friday.
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3: Tonight calls for a few showers and a low of 12 degrees. We've got local smoke coming in tomorrow with a high of 25, and Wednesday brings in a mix of sun and cloud with a high of 23. You can see the next week of weather on strathmorenow.com.
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0: 4x4 by you. I'm Sharon Church. If you happen to be in the UK for Canada Day, check out the Canadian pub called The Maple Leaf. Cute name, super Canadian vibe. There's a moose head on the wall wearing funky sunglasses, a bear at the entrance holding a hockey stick and wearing Canadian swag. The walls are filled with Canadian-inspired decor, and they have a bunch of Canadian beers on tap. One thing they're not getting quite right is the poutine, which is so sad because poutine is our claim to fame. The picture I saw showed quite the mess. It was like 80% gravy, 15% fries, and 5% cheese curds, which, according to my calculations, is not poutine.
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12: Tonight brings in a low of 12 degrees along with some rain. The rain should die down tomorrow for a high of 25, and Wednesday's got a high of 23 with a mix of sun and cloud. Download our Strathmore Now app to stay updated on weather in the area.
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